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1: Harris said he was never seasick. In fact, he had often tried to be ill, but he had not succeeded. It is very strange, but when you are on land, you never meet anybody who has ever been seasick.
0: Bây giờ xin mời các bạn nghe lại một phần của câu chuyện ngày hôm nay bằng tiếng Anh và trả lời câu hỏi sau đây của chúng tôi.
1: Why was the author against the sea trip?
0: Các bạn hãy so sánh với đáp án của chúng tôi cho ngay sau đó nhé.
1: On Saturday, you are able to drink something. You begin to smile a little at the kind people who ask you how you are. On Sunday, you start to walk again, and you eat a little. And on Monday morning, as you stand and wait to get off the ship, you begin to enjoy yourself. I remember that a friend of mine once took a short sea trip from London to Liverpool for his health. He bought a return ticket, but when he got to Liverpool, he sold it and he came back by train. So I was against the sea trip. Not for myself, you understand. I am never seasick. But I was afraid for George. George said he would be fine. In fact, he said he would quite like it, but he thought that Harris and I would both be ill. Harris said he was never seasick. In fact, he had often tried to be ill, but he had not succeeded. It is very strange, but when you are on land, you never meet anybody who has ever been seasick.
0: Câu trả lời của các bạn là gì?
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0: Các bạn hãy so sánh với đáp án của chúng tôi cho ngay sau đó nhé.
1: On Saturday, you are able to drink something. You begin to smile a little at the kind people who ask you how you are. On Sunday, you start to walk again, and you eat a little. And on Monday morning, as you stand and wait to get off the ship, you begin to enjoy yourself. I remember that a friend of mine once took a short sea trip from London to Liverpool for his health. He bought a return ticket, but when he got to Liverpool, he sold it and he came back by train. So I was against the sea trip. Not for myself, you understand. I am never seasick, but I was afraid for George. George said he would be fine. In fact, he said he would quite like it, but he thought that Harris and I would both be ill. Harris said he was never seasick. In fact, he had often tried to be ill, but he had not succeeded. It is very strange, but when you are on land, you never meet anybody who has ever been seasick.
0: Câu trả lời của các bạn là gì?
1: Because he was afraid that George and Harris would be seasick.